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1: In and out of Picton, getting a bit patchy for the old Hume Highway, but moving quite nicely up into Camden Park, problem free for the Camden Bypass, patchy northbound, but moving well also up to Narellan Road, around the Narellan Town Centre, stacking up all directions to Narellan Road at Camden Valley Way, and the Hume Motorway getting a good run northbound out of Ingleburn towards the M5 and M7 interchange to Preston's. Anaconda Adventure Club members pay less on the Coleman Instant Up Dark Room 6-person tent. 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That's traffic. 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

0: MacArthur's home is C91.3, Bibi Rexha, David Guetta, and I'm good. It's David Archer here. The C91.3 road crew are on their way to Harrington Plaza. Somewhere to be out of the rain today. It's not exactly what you call the flash estate, but still, roadies are out there. They may be the cheeriest spot in your day today. Failing that, they're going to Harrington Plaza. It's a new coffee shop there you've got to try out. Just saying. As far as the weather goes for the rest of the day today, it is supposed to clear later on this afternoon. We should get to a top around 17. It's about 11 degrees at the moment. Tomorrow, a better looking day, mostly sunny. MacArthur's home, C91.3.
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0: 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And Miley for you shortly. Def Leppard lined up. 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
8: No major delays to report across Macarthur. The usual hustle and bustle, slowing around Macarthur Square, stacking Arthur Kelly Car Road, Gilcrest Drive, and all directions around the Blackson Road intersection. The Hugh Motorway, a clear right southbound into Douglas Park and towards the Southern Highlands, and travelling from Appen Road, a steady run eastbound towards the Bulleye Tops and the M1 into Wollongong. It's time to complete your census. 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I'm Brooke Sheehan. That's the latest traffic. Macarthur, C91.
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MacArthur's home is set on 91.3. Ali is back Monday morning, MacArthur Breakfast. 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If you'd like to put somebody in for a birthday, we'll take care of that for you. 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When we say put someone in, you can end up with a cake from the folks at Cape Visit Narella. 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C91.3.

0: Carlton's home is C91.3. It's Vanessa Carlton's 1,000 Miles. An update from the newsroom for you next. We'll check the roads for you as well, then Fall Out Boy. Sam Fender, Olivia Dean coming up. And Paul Kelly. MacArthur's home, C91.3.
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10: On the Hume Motorway this morning, getting a good run southbound from the M5 and M7 interchange at Preston, through Bardia, Ingleburn into Raby, approaching Campbelltown. We've got a bit of pressure on the Mawksley bypass, but a good run in both directions of Bradbury Avenue and around MacArthur Square. It's stacking up as usual. Kelly Car Road, Gilcrest Drive and slowing around the Blackstone Road intersection all directions. 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I'm Brooke Sheehan. That's traffic. MacArthur's C91.3.
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11: A shower or two today with tops of 17. Good morning, I'm Max Arnold. Residents in Gaza say they doubt Hamas's pledge to disarm will lead to a lasting ceasefire. Under an agreement brokered by the US, the militant group would surrender its weapons to a Palestinian authority in exchange for the Israeli military's withdrawal. Critics warn political opposition in Israel could stall the deal's implementation. The Reserve Bank is expected to hold interest rates steady this month after headline inflation eased to 3.8%. The RBA has already hiked rates three times this year, with experts warning another rise could push struggling households over the edge. Finance expert Sarah Meganson says the number of mortgage holders losing breathing space is growing.
12: One in four Australians say that they're actually right at that breaking point. They're just scraping by and another rate rise would really tip them over the edge. Another 38% say that they're okay for now, but they really don't have much wiggle room in their budget. So combined, that's two out of three mortgage holders who are really, really right on the edge.
11: And there are renewed calls for a ban on greyhound racing in Queensland as a protest gets underway in Brisbane. A nationwide ban on the sport takes effect in New Zealand today.
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11: Australia's gold medal tally has risen to 55 on day 8 of the Commonwealth Games in Glasgow. The hall was bolstered by standout performances from Isaac Beecroft in the men's 10k race walk, while Ollie Bledin took out the men's individual pursuit at the velodrome. It was disappointment for Australia's Olympic champion Nina Kennedy, who took silver in the pole vault after failing to clear 4.7 metres, her lowest result in nearly 4 years. And in NRL action, the Dolphins have secured their 12th win of the season, pipping the Dragons 28-22. Meanwhile, the Storm lost out to the Bulldogs 36-22.
2: 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C91.3 weather.
11: A shower or two today with tops of 17. Mostly sunny tomorrow, reaching 19. Partly cloudy and 21 on Monday. That's the latest on MacArthur's home, C91.3.

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Sam Fender and Olivia Dean's Rain Me In. Hello, it's David Archer here. I have 5 seconds of summer for you shortly. We'll play the Ace of Base. This is Paul Kelly's Dumb Things. Kind of dreary start to a Saturday. C91.3 Road Crew are out. They may be the brightest part of your Saturday. The way we go. C91.3.

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1: No major incidents to report across MacArthur. Getting a good run on the Hume Motorway northbound out of Ingleburn towards the M5 and M7 into Preston's. Bit patchy on Camden Valley Way all directions through Denham Court and Leppington. A busy run around the town centre now. It's stacked up Camden Valley Way, around the road all directions. Very busy. Make your next business move with realcommercial.com.au. Search thousands of commercial property listings with Sydney's number one in commercial property. That's Traffic MacArthur, C91.3.
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It's Jelly Roll's Liar. It's David Archer here. The C91.3 Roku are on their way to Gregory Hills. We'll let you know where and when you can meet them. Got Bieber lined up. Your weekend wind back is to 1986. 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Remember

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0: MacArthur's home is C91.3. It's your weekend wind back to 1986. It's OMDs if you leave. They're touring somewhere. I say it like that. It's one of those things that popped up online and I thought, oh, that's interesting. You know what it's like. You never find it again. But they're touring somewhere. The script for you surely. Fat Boy Slim lined up. We'll play Key to Alexander. If you're looking for the C91.3 road crew right now, Cunningham Park in Gregory Hills. 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
5: No major delays to report across MacArthur. Getting pretty busy. It's stacking up Kelly-Carr Road, Gilchrist Drive and slowing up both ways at the Buxton Road intersection. Apart from some pretty patchy congestion at the Hume Motorway on and off ramps, getting a good run from the Narellan Road both directions. And it's a crawl all directions now around the Narellan Town Centre, Camden Valley Way, Narellan Road. 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I'm Brooke Sheehan. That's the latest traffic. 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

as home is seen 91.3. It's Coldplay, Skyfall of Stars. An update from the newsroom for you next. We'll check the roads as well. Graham's on after 12. He'll play Pink.

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9: Delays building into Bradbury this afternoon with a two-car smash causing southbound delays on Appin Road and Woodland Road. Looking good, travelling southbound off the Hugh motorway this afternoon from Preston's into Campbelltown. To Liverpool, a crash reported up there causing very heavy southbound delays for the Hugh Highway past the Cumberland Highway. As a result, it's slowing the on-off ramps all directions now. 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I'm Brooke Shearn. That's the latest traffic. MacArthur's
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10: A shower or two today with tops of 17. Good afternoon, I'm Max Arnold. The federal government is reassuring Australians our fuel supplies remain secure amid escalating tensions in the Middle East. Stock levels for petrol, diesel and jet fuel have all increased over the past week, while an additional 44 fuel tankers are currently heading to Australian ports. Energy Minister Chris Bowen says he's confident our supply will stand the test of global conflicts.
11: Obviously, the situation internationally remains challenging. It remains the case that no orders to Australia have been cancelled and that orders continue to be locked in through September and into October.
10: A man has been flown to hospital after a police pursuit in Menangle ended in disaster yesterday afternoon. Police attempted to stop the motorcycle rider in relation to a traffic offence. The rider failed to stop and police began a pursuit, which was terminated due to safety concerns. The rider was later found to have crashed into another vehicle on Menangle Road and then flown to Royal North Shore Hospital with serious injuries. Police will investigate the crash and the circumstances surrounding it. Rallies are taking place across Australia protesting the ongoing aerial culling of brumbies in the Kosciuszko National Park. Demonstrators in regional hubs and capital cities are calling for an immediate end to the shooting program today. Head organiser of a rally in Queanbeyan near Canberra, Rachel McDonald, has told Luke Grant they're also pushing the government for non-lethal population controls.
12: There is a controlled fertility program that's available that I believe the government is now starting to talk to relevant people about. They haven't even considered trialling it until now. Then we've got the rehoming program as well, which has got some contention behind it as well, because we all want them to remain there in the park.
10: And data shows 40% of kids between 10 and 15 are still accessing social media, despite the federal government ban for under-16s.
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10: In NRL action, wins for the Bulldogs and the Dolphins. The Titans will take on the Warriors this afternoon, with the Panthers and Raiders clashing in Mudgee and the Broncos coming up against the Knights. And Australia's gold medal tally at the Commonwealth Games has risen to 54 after day 8, the green and gold dominating in the track and field.
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10: A shower or two today with tops of 17, mostly sunny tomorrow reaching 19, partly cloudy and 21 on Monday. That's the latest on MacArthur's home, C91.3.

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0: MacArthur's home, C91.3, Green Day, Time of Your Life, MacArthur Breakfast with Ali Redondo, back Monday morning. And during the past week on the show, Ali found out something quite concerning about her favourite industry.
1: Worldwide wine consumption has fallen to its lowest level since 1961.
0: What?
1: Australian winemakers have been dealt with a 180 million blow to exports, with the industry bleeding millions of litres in lost sales over the past 12 months.
0: You're kidding.
1: I'm not, mate.
0: This is a serious issue.
1: It is. There's only one person that can fix this.
0: Who's
1: only
0: that?
1: One. I, A. Redondo, formally swear to help the Australian winemakers and the entire industry. I know that I'm trying to stay within healthy confines and always drink responsibly, but I promise that my intake will be uptaked.
0: Ali, Ali, Ali, the hero we need.
1: I will single-handedly do my part, pay my contribution, as long as it's under $38. And a full-mouthed, full-bodied experience. But I will do it, friends. Someone has to. I've taken it upon myself. I will save you. What do you think?
0: Love it. Yeah. The hero we need. She's always willing to help out and do her bit. MacArthur Breakfast with Ali Redondo back on Monday. And coming up on the show, Ali's got two truths and a fry. It's your chance to win a bunch of drive-through dollars. McCafe coffee fit for an Aussie. There's that and, of course, much more. MacArthur Breakfast, C91.3.
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1: Reports of a crash in Bradbury, Appin Road, Southman at Woodland Road, a solid approach, Campbelltown, Kellycut Road, congested both ways at Gilchrist Drive, Harrington Path, Northern Road, active both ways at Camden Valley Way, Camden, Argyle Street, slow both ways at Murray Street, the M5, moving well inbound from Preston's to Beverly Hills. It's time to complete your census. 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I'm Peter Brennan. That's the latest traffic. MacArthur's C91.3.
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MacArthur's Home, C91.3 afternoon. It's Graham with you on what has been described by some as a dreary day. And yeah, I think I'd have to agree. Overcast and quite wet around the region. If you are on the roads at the moment, take it easy. A lot of water about and they are very slippery as well. Now coming up for you shortly, got Taylor Swift. Our weekend wind back is on the way for this hour. We'll be heading back very soon to 1993. Also very soon, catching up with the road crew. This hour they're in Smeaton Grange. We'll get their exact details on where they are in the next few minutes. Right now though, Usher, Ludacris, MacArthur's Home, C91.3.

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0: from back in 1993. Our weekend wind back for this hour. The Lemonheads, Mrs. Robinson, a song originally done back in the late 60s by Simon and Garfunkel. MacArthur's Home, C91.3. Now, a reminder, the Row Crew this hour, they're at Fowler's Carpets and Blinds. That's on Exchange Parade at Smeaton Grange. They'll be there for a few more minutes if you want to get along. Grab some freebies and say good day. Now, coming up for you shortly, got Hunters and Collectors, Nelly, and we'll check in to grab the latest on the roads. We'll do that next.
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7: Reports of a prang in Harrington Park on Narellan Road, westbound approaching Camden Valley Way. Traffic slow going through there. Through Campbelltown, Kelly Car Road, congested both directions at Gilchrist Drive. In Camden, Argyle Street, slowing both ways at Murray Street. You'll get a good run on the M5 inbound from Preston's and the Hume Motorway moving well around Campbelltown. 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I'm Peter Brennan. That's the latest traffic. 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

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Hello, Graham with you at just before one. Time to check in very soon to grab the latest news, sport, weather and traffic. 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
3: Reports of a prang in Harrington Park, Narellan Road westbound approaching Camden Valley Way. Traffic still slow going through there. In Camden, Argos Street, active both directions at Murray Street. Travelling through Campbelltown, Kelly Carr Road, slow both ways at Gilchrist Drive. Smooth going on the M5 inbound from Preston's and the Hume Motorway. Travelling well around Campbelltown. 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General advice only, all trading involves risks, T's and C's apply. I'm Peter, that's the latest traffic, MacArthur's C91.3.
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4: Hello, I'm Hugh Phillips. The federal government is reassuring Australians our fuel supplies remain secure amid escalating tensions in the Middle East. Stock levels for petrol, diesel and jet fuel have all increased over the past week, while an additional 44 fuel tankers are currently heading to Australian ports. Energy Minister Chris Bowen says he's confident our supply will stand the test of global conflicts.
5: Obviously, the situation internationally remains challenging. It remains the case that no orders to Australia have been cancelled and that orders continue to be locked in through September and into October.
4: The Albanese government has also confirmed discounts to the fuel excise and road user charge will not be extended and will end tomorrow. A 15-year-old boy has been charged with murdering a man on the New South Wales Central Coast. He was arrested and refused bail this morning over the stabbing attack in Gosford on Tuesday. US detectives investigating the disappearance of Nancy Guthrie have released two ransom notes in hopes the public can identify the writer. One of the letters demands $4 million in cryptocurrency, while a second claims the 84-year-old is already dead. It's been 6 months since the mother of American news anchor Savannah Guthrie went missing from her Arizona home. Palestinians in Gaza are sceptical about whether Donald Trump's peace deal with Hamas will bring an end to the conflict. While Hamas has agreed to hand over its weapons to a local governing committee, there are fears Israel won't honour its pledge to withdraw troops and cease airstrikes. Members of the Israeli cabinet have also publicly criticised the agreement, but US Secretary of State Marco Rubio argues President Trump's deal has brought the region closer to peace.
6: This disarmament deal that you brought about with Steve and Jared's work on Hamas is another big step as well. It's something a lot of people thought would never happen. It needs to happen, but the fact they've even agreed to it is a real achievable.
4: And in other news, AirTrain has launched Supreme Court action against the Queensland government seeking millions in compensation over the state's 50-cent fare scheme. The private operator claims it's owed more than $6 million in lost revenue since the cheap rail fares were made permanent in February of last year.
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4: Checking sport. In NRL action, the Dolphins have secured their 12th win of the season, pipping the Dragons 28-22. Melbourne lost out to Canterbury Bankstown 36-22. Today's action kicks off at 3 o'clock. The Titans hosting the Warriors, followed by the Panthers and the Raiders. Then the Broncos come up against the Knights. And Australia's gold medal tally has risen to 54 on day 8 of the Commonwealth Games in Glasgow. That's the latest. I'm Hugh Phillips.
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7: Remaining partly cloudy for the rest of our Saturday afternoon. The rain will ease as well as we head through the next few hours. Down to a very chilly low overnight of 2. Our Sunday tomorrow, looking much better than today. Mostly sunny in 19, partly cloudy and 21 then coming up on Monday, and mostly sunny in 18 on Tuesday. Right now, sitting on 14 in both Camden and Campbelltown, MacArthur's home, C91.3.

0: MacArthur's home, C91.3 and MacArthur Breakfast, back Monday with Ali Redondo. And on the show during the past week, Ali was sharing what would happen if she was tasked with a very special mission of gathering important people.
1: And then I went, hang on a minute, just let me grab my phone and have a look through it and see whose number I've got. And I was like, wow.
2: Okay.
1: I've had this phone for like the best part of 20 years.
2: Yes.
1: I got some numbers.
2: So you've collated some names.
1: I shouldn't have this power. I really shouldn't, because I forgot I had most of these numbers.
2: Yeah.
1: And then I'm like, someone just left me alone, unsupervised, with a phone full of powerful numbers. And at any time, I could just rip out a text message. I think my phone needs

One Direction, MacArthur's Home, C91.3, afternoon. Hello, Graham with you. Thanks so much for stopping down and spending part of your Saturday with us. Now, on the way for you shortly, got Snow Patrol, Billy Idol, Post Malone. Coming up next, we will check in, grab the latest on the roads right now. Taking you back to 1997, love this one. Third Eye Blind, Semi-Charmed Life, MacArthur's Home, C91.3.

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1: In Campbelltown and Kellycar Road, patchy both ways at Gilchrist Drive, St Helens Park, Avon Road, Hollingview Northman at Fitzgibbon Lane, Minto, Pembroke Road, a slow both ways at Benlamon Road. No issues on the Hume Motorway. 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I'm Peter Brennan. That's latest traffic. MacArthur's C91.3.
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0: MacArthur's Home, C91.3 with Charlie XCX. Afternoon. Hello, it's Graham with you. Now, Travis, what do you love about living locally?
1: Mate, Campbelltown is the centre of the universe. It's family, it's fun, everything we need is here.
0: Yeah, exactly right. And as always, lots to get out and be involved with around the region. And this coming Monday afternoon for the kids, if you're keen for them to maybe give T-ball or softball a go, the Harrington Park Scorpion Softball Club, they're having a come and try afternoon. It's happening at the Rotary Cow Pasture Reserve in Camden. If you would like some more details on this event and others happening around the region real soon, just head to the events page at our website at c913.com.au.

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0: us home, C91.3, and our weekend wind back for this hour from 1986, Billy Idol, To Be a Lover. And 1986 here in Australia in football, winning their respective grand finals were Hawthorn and Parramatta. At the movies back in 1986 here in Australia, well, we were loving Paul Hogan in Crocodile Dundee.
1: That's not a knife. That's a knife.
0: It is still such a great movie. Afternoon. Hello, it's Graham with you. Now, on the way for you shortly, got Post Malone, the Cranberries, also John Butler. Right now, though, let's check in to grab the latest on the roads.
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3: Slow run through Campbelltown on Kelly Car Road, both ways at Gilchrist Drive. Minto, Pembroke Road, a slow both directions at Ben Lomond Road. Nerellan Road, also underpaced south and at Blackstone Road. In Nerellan, Camden Valley Way, patchy both ways at Old Northern Road. No issues on the Hume Motorway and the M5, moving well, Preston's to Kings Grove. 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I'm Peter Brennan. That's latest traffic. 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

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Afternoon. Hello. It's Graham with you just before 2. Shortly checking in for the latest news, sport, weather and traffic. Then on the way after 2, we've got MGMT.

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7: Minto, Pembroke Road, a slow both ways at Benlamon Road, St Helens Park, Appin Road, Hollingview North, Fitzgibbon Lane, Campbelltown, Kellycar Road, busy both ways at Gilchrist Drive, no issues on the Hume motorway, the M5 looking good, so to your run on the M7 from Preston's up to the M4. 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I'm Peter Brennan, that's latest traffic, MacArthur's C91.3.
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8: Hello, I'm Hugh Phillips. The federal government insists Australia's fuel supply is secure as motorists brace for a price rise. Toby Gough explains.
9: National fuel stockpiles have nudged higher this week, holding enough petrol, diesel and jet fuel to last over a month. 44 tankers are currently en route to Australian ports. At the same time, the Albanese government's temporary discount to the fuel excise and road user charge is ending tomorrow night, adding 17 cents a litre back onto wholesale costs. As the Middle East conflict continues, fuel prices have climbed close to what they were when the relief was put in place, prompting calls for an extension. But Energy Minister Chris Bowen says it won't happen.
10: No, the road user charge is linked to the petrol excise and that's returning to normal over the weekend.
9: Freight bodies warn they face no choice but to pass the added transport costs on to consumers. Toby Gough reporting.
8: FIFA has scrapped plans to sell a stake in the World Cup and its other events to private investors after facing intense backlash. The backdown comes after a senior advisor to FIFA, President Gianni Infantino, resigned, calling the plan a bad deal for football. The proposal was designed to raise nearly $6 billion by selling shares in a new subsidiary that would run FIFA events. All four major banks are predicting the Reserve Bank will hold interest rates this month as inflation cools to 3.8%. After three rate rises this year, a pause would give mortgage holders welcome breathing space to manage their repayments while savers can still enjoy higher returns. Finder personal finance expert Sarah Meganson believes a reprieve is on the horizon.
11: All four of the big four banks, their economists are all predicting that we'll have a hold, but some of them are saying, well, we'll have a hold for August, but we might have an increase in September. But I tend to think that's way too far away. So much can change between now and then. So we'll stick with the good news for now, which is a hold in August.
8: A third 24-hour walkout by Victorian state school teachers has been penciled in for Wednesday, the 19th of August. Staff are demanding a better pay deal and improved conditions. The state's new premier is confident a deal can be struck before the action takes place. And widespread work insecurity is being blamed for Australia's slumping productivity.
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8: Checking sport, the first NRL clash to get underway this afternoon will see the Titans meet the Warriors. Then star winger Brian To'o will play his 150th NRL match when the Panthers take on the Raiders in Mudgee. Later, the Broncos meet the Knights. And at the Commonwealth Games, 19-year-old Aussie Isaac Beecroft has taken gold in the men's 10K race walk, while Sarah Billings has secured bronze in the women's 800-metre final. That's the latest. I'm Hugh Phillips.
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0: Remaining partly cloudy as we head through the rest of our Saturday. The rain will ease off over the next few hours as well. Down to a low, a very chilly low of 2 overnight. Our Sunday tomorrow looking much better than today. Mostly sunny on the way for our Sunday in 19. Partly cloudy and 21 on the way for our Monday. And then mostly sunny in 18 coming up on Tuesday. Right now, sitting on 14 in Camden, 16 in Campbelltown. 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

0: isn't like a pterodactyl sort of
1: It does
0: vibe.
1: Have that sort of vibe.
0: Yeah, I love a pelican. It doesn't have to prove a point. He just walks around real big with that big beak and that big thing that swallows the fish. And they fly.
1: Quite the skill, yeah. See, they're multi-skilled
0: they
1: there.
0: They look massive, like a dragon. They've really got no point to prove. I like an animal that doesn't have to try hard. But, like, you know, you're looking at a wombat. What's he doing? I like an Australian animal. I do, don't get me wrong, but what's a wombat doing? He's just sort of walking about.
1: Yeah.
0: I like wombats, but pelicans just like, I'm coming in, I'm getting some fish.
1: It's got something about it.
0: I mean, he's so overconfident.
1: Yes.
0: That he doesn't chew. He just gets it right in. I had to buy dissolvable Panadol. It's one of the lowest points of my life.
1: Oh,
0: I couldn't swallow a stupid pill. I'm like, oh my God, I feel like a toddler. What they need to do is figure out how you take the swallow muscles from a pelican. And transfer that to a human. What a sweet party trick. Picture it. You're out with your mates. You're having a couple of bevos waiting for dinner to come out and you get like a big steak. Like I'm talking like a T-bone or something, you know? And it comes out and you've told no one you've had the pelican transfer.
1: The pelican
0: so
1: transfer.
0: So you're sitting there undercover knowing you've got these swallow muscles of steel. Your friends are used to seeing you, you know, sitting there cutting it up into tiny little pieces. They're all praying as you swallow, you know, God, is she going to be able to get that one down? Lots of water trying to push it. Go to a wedding, get offered a bread roll, you're like, I can't eat that, buddy.
1: No chance.
0: Sorry.
1: No chance.
0: The bread roll's far beyond my capacity at this point. So your friends don't know. And then the steak comes out. And you just flip that into the air, open up your mouth and blah, straight in.
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1: Through Campbelltown, the usual patchy run on Kellycar Road both ways at Gilchrist Drive, Narella and Camden Valley Way slow both directions at Grahamhill Road, Minto Pembroke Road busy both ways at Benlamon Road, Picton Argyle Street active south and at Menangle Street, the Hume Motorway looking good around Campbelltown and no hassles on the M5. 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I'm Peter Brennan. That's the latest traffic. 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

from back in 2021, Ed Sheeran, MacArthur's Home, C91.3. Afternoon, it's Graham with you. On the way for you shortly, Ariana Grande, Calvin Harris, also very soon our weekend windback for this hour. Heading back to the year very soon, pay TV was launched in Australia. It was also the year the Bulldogs beat Manly to win the Rugby League Grand Final. But right now, Tyo Cruz, MacArthur's Home, C91.3.

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0: weekend wind back for this hour from back in 1995. That's 31 years ago, I have to admit, and probably showing my age, the year I did leave high school. Yes, I am that old when you do work it out. Yeah, it was a long time ago. MacArthur's Home, C91.3. Afternoon. Hello, it's Graham with you. On the way for you shortly, Calvin Harris, The Police, also The Calling. And up next, we'll check in for the latest on the roads.
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5: In Campbelltown, expect a slow run still on Kelly Car Road both ways here at Gilchrist Drive, Minto, Campbelltown Road, Song Southbound at Benlamon Road, Neverland, Camden Valley Way on the brakes both ways at Graham Hill Road, the M5, smooth run, Preston's into the city, no issues on the Hugh Motorway around Campbelltown. 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I'm Peter Brennan. That's the latest traffic. 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

0: It's the weekend, MacArthur's home, C91.3. Hello, Graham with you just before three. The latest news, sport, weather and traffic on the way. Then coming up next hour, got Blink 182. Carry me. 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
5: In Narellan, Camden Valley Way, slow both directions at Graham Hill Road, Bradbury Appin Road, Hollingview southbound at St John's Road, Minto and Campbelltown Road, underspeed southbound at Benlamon Road. Through Campbelltown, a slow run, Kelly Car Road, both ways at Gilchrist Drive. The M5, a smooth run, Preston's into the city. No issues as well on the Hume Motorway around Campbelltown. 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That's the latest traffic, MacArthur's
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6: Hello, I'm Hugh Phillips. Energy Minister Chris Bowen is urging motorists not to panic buy petrol as the temporary fuel excise comes to an end this weekend. The federal government has confirmed the cost of living relief and the road user charge will not be extended beyond tomorrow. It means prices at the bowser are likely to rise by approximately 17 cents per litre. Mr. Bowen says Australia's fuel reserves remain secure and in good shape.
7: We ask people to buy as much fuel as they need, no more, no less. We saw, you know, a similar increase last month, and, you know, we didn't really see a massive increase in demand. I would hope that that continues, because when we see massive increases in demand, all of a sudden, that's what puts huge pressure on the supply chain, which means it's difficult for everyone.
6: There are currently 43 days of petrol in reserve, 39 days of diesel, and 34 days worth of jet fuel. Political pressure is mounting on the government to strengthen compliance laws around Australia's social media ban. Data from the eSafety Commissioner shows more than 40% of children aged 10 to 15 are still holding social media accounts 3 months after the under-16s ban took effect. Liberal Senator Dave Sharma says more needs to be done in order to crack down on kids bypassing age checks.
8: Part of the problem was this legislation was rushed through the Parliament and we weren't convinced that technology was there to adequately verify users' age and prove whether they were under or over 16. And we're seeing a lot of anecdotal evidence of kids, you know, turning off the lights to take a photo or getting an older sibling to take a photo.
6: Spanish authorities have confirmed at least 19 people have been killed in a rush of migrants crossing the Moroccan border. About 60,000 people made it across, with the Prime Minister calling it a violation of Spain's territorial integrity. President Donald Trump warns only the Republicans can prevent such a catastrophe happening in America.
9: It looks like an invasion of a country by hundreds of thousands of people. And that same thing's going to happen to us if the Republicans don't get elected, except worse, much bigger, much easier to get into, despite the fact that we have built thousands of miles of wall.
6: And in other news, preliminary testing has identified six more suspected cases of H5 bird flu in Victoria's southwest. The Department of Energy, Environment and Climate Action says four of the birds were located in Portland and two in Nelson Bay.
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6: Checking sport, the first NRL clash is underway with the Titans against the Warriors. Gold Coast come into the match with two straight wins. Then the Panthers face the Raiders and the Broncos meet the Knights. In NRLW, the Tigers have triumphed over the Sharks 32-20, and Australia's gold medal tally at the Commonwealth Games has risen to 54 after day 8. However, two Australian cyclists have been disqualified from the women's individual pursuit. That's the latest. I'm Hugh Phillips.
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0: Remaining partly cloudy for the rest of our afternoon. The rain will ease off as we head into our Saturday evening as well. We are down to a very chilly low tonight, around the region of 2 degrees. Our Sunday tomorrow, well, it's looking much better than today. Mostly sunny tomorrow and a top of 19. Partly cloudy and 21 on the way for our Monday, then mostly sunny and 18 for Tuesday. Right now, sitting on 15 in Camden, 14 in Campbelltown, MacArthur's home, C91.3.

0: MacArthur's home. C91.3 and Phil Collins. MacArthur Breakfast with Ali Redondo back Monday morning. During the past week on the show, though, Ali found out something quite concerning about her favourite industry.
1: Worldwide wine consumption has fallen to its lowest level since 1961.
0: What?
1: Australian winemakers have been dealt with a 180 million blow to exports, with the industry bleeding millions of litres in lost sales over the past 12 months.
0: You're kidding.
1: I'm not, mate.
0: This is a serious issue.
1: It is. There's only one person that can fix this.
0: Who's
1: only
0: that?
1: One. I, A. Redondo, formally swear to help the Australian winemakers and the entire industry. I know that I'm trying to stay within healthy confines and always drink responsibly, but I promise that my intake will be uptaked.
0: Ali, Ali, Ali, the hero we need.
1: I will single-handedly do my part, pay my contribution, as long as it's under $38. And a full-mouthed, full-bodied experience. But I will do it, friends. Someone has to. I've taken it upon myself. I will save you. Hey, what do you think?
0: Love it. Yeah. The hero we need. She's always willing to help out and do her bit. MacArthur Breakfast with Ali Redondo back on Monday. And on the show, Ali's got two truths and a fry. It's your chance to win a bunch of drive-through dollars, McCafe coffee fit for an Aussie. There's that and, of course, a whole lot more. MacArthur Breakfast, C91.3. Maybe

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1: Through Campbelltown, Patchy on Kellycut Road, both directions at Gilchrist Drive. In Picton, Argyle Street, slowing southbound at Menangle Street. In Bradbury, Appin Road, Hollingview southbound at St John's Road. The M5, a smooth run from Preston's into the city. No issues on the Hume Motorway around Campbelltown. 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I'm Peter Brennan. That's the latest traffic. 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
0: See.

MacArthur's Home, C91.3 and Benson Boone. Afternoon. Hello, it's Graham with you. Thanks so much for stopping down and spending part of your Saturday with us. On the way for you shortly, Delta Goodrum, Dua Lipa, also Midnight Oil. Also on the way, our weekend wind back for this hour. We're heading back to the late 80s. Right now, Bruno Mars, Marry You. MacArthur's Home, C91.3. It's a beautiful-

C91.3's $1,000 Payday Thursdays are coming to Thursdays. 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C91.3.

0: Weekend Wine Back for this hour from 88 off his Freight Train Heart album, Barnsley. And I'm still on your side, MacArthur's home, C91.3. Afternoon, hello, it's Graham with you. Shortly, Dua Lipa, The Offspring, also REM, but up next we'll check in, grab the latest on the roads.
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6: In Bradbury, Appin Road, Hollingview southbound at Woodland Road, Picton Argyle Street, slow southbound at Menangle Street, Camden Elizabeth Street on the break southbound at Argyle Street, through Campbelltown, Kelly Car Road, patchy both ways at Gilchrist Drive, no hassles on the M5, Preston's into the city, and you'll get an easy run on the Hume Motorway. 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That's latest traffic. 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

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Afternoon. Hello, it's Graham with you just before four. The latest news, sport, weather and traffic on the way. Then coming up next hour, got Smash Mouth.

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9: In Campbelltown, some minor hold-ups on Kellycar Road both ways at Gilchrist Drive, Camden Argyle Street, Little Patchy both ways here at Elizabeth Street, in Warrawong at Northcliffe Drive, holding a few both ways at King Street, Bulleye Princess Highway slow south and at Park Road, and the M1 looking good, no hassles both ways. 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That's latest traffic. 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
10: Hello, I'm Hugh Phillips. Petrol prices are on track to top $2 a litre as the federal government winds up its temporary cut to the fuel excise this weekend. The excise will return to its normal level on Monday, adding at least 17 cents per litre to wholesale prices paid by service stations. Energy Minister Chris Bowen has today confirmed the cost of living relief will not be extended. The NRMA's Peter Khoury says most motorists won't notice the impact immediately.
11: A lot of service stations will sell through the stock they currently have in their tanks and then just adjust their prices once they've stocked their tanks with the new supply at the higher price.
10: Australia has recorded its first case of H5 bird flu in a seagull. Australia's chief vet says a silver gull at Robe in the state's southeast has been infected, raising fears the deadly virus has started to take root in Australia. There have now been 53 confirmed or presumed positive detections of the H5 strain in Australia. The government says the poultry and agricultural production systems remain free of the virus. Investigators are turning to the public for help 6 months after the mother of American TV star Savannah Guthrie disappeared. Nine's US correspondent Lily Greer has more.
12: 6 months on from the disappearance of Nancy Guthrie, local authorities in Arizona have authorized the release of the ransom notes believed to have been written and sent by her kidnapper or kidnappers. The first note threatens to kill the grandmother if the Guthrie family doesn't stump up millions of dollars in Bitcoin sent the day after Nancy was reported missing. The second note, sent just days later, seemingly confirming the 84-year-old's death, saying she's buried in nature now, nothing you could have done could have changed the outcome. Investigators are hoping someone will recognise the writing style and word choice to help identify whoever took Nancy. In the United States, Lily Greer.
10: Also making news, federal police have arrested and charged a New South Wales man after he was allegedly found in possession of a number of prohibited items. The man from Hamlin Terrace on the state's central coast is also accused of importing a knuckle duster bearing Nazi symbols. And mining magnate Gina Rinehart has launched legal action against the ABC over a broadcast segment making allegedly offensive comments against her.
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10: Checking sport, today's NRL is underway with the Titans against the Warriors, then the Panthers play the Raiders. Finally, the Broncos challenge the Knights. In NRLW, the Roosters have defeated the Dragons 38-8. Early, the Tigers triumphed over the Sharks 32-20. And at the Commonwealth Games, Australia is leading the medal tally, having claimed 55 golds. 19-year-old Aussie Isaac Beecroft has taken gold in the men's 10K race walk. That's the latest. I'm Hugh Phillips.
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7: Remaining partly cloudy as we head through the rest of our afternoon. The rain will ease off as well tonight, down to a very chilly low of 2 around the region. Our Sunday tomorrow looking much better than today. Mostly sunny and 19 tomorrow. Partly cloudy and 21 on Monday. Then we're mostly sunny and 18 coming up on Tuesday.
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0: shouldn't, because I forgot I had most of these numbers.
1: Yeah.
0: And then I'm like, someone just left me alone, unsupervised, with a phone full of powerful numbers. And at any time, I could just rip out a text message. I think my phone needs to be confiscated over the weekends, particularly at any outings. I mean, we might be out, Jacko,
1: yeah.
0: And you might say something that annoys me, and I'm like, right, straight to the police commissioner.
2: Ali's definitely got some power. Now, coming up on the show this week, she's giving you the chance to win a night out for you and three friends to see Brown Sugar at the William Inglis Hotel, plus a round of drinks next weekend on the 8th of August. 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
1: In Narillan, Camden Valley Way, slow both ways at Grahams Hill Road, Campbelltown, Narillan Road, active both directions at Kelly Carr Road, Bradbury, Appin Road, Hollingview Northbound at St John's Road, Minto Pembroke Road, a slow southbound at Benlamon Road, the Hume Motorway moving well, and the M5 at travelling well, Preston's into the city. Make your drive to work, home, or the shops rewarding with hundreds of return points across New South Wales. Search Return and Earn Near Me for one that's on your way. I'm Peter Brennan. That's the latest traffic. 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

Troy Sivan and Rush McArthur's home, C91.3. Afternoon. Hello, it's Graham with you. Thanks so much for stopping down, spending part of your day with us. On the way for you shortly, got Harry Styles, our weekend wind back for this hour. Not too far away. We're heading back real soon to 1995. Also coming up, got Charlie Oakley and Robbie Williams. Right now, B.O.B., Hayley Williams, Airplanes, McArthur's home, C91.3. Can we pretend?

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0: our weekend wind back for this hour from 1995. It also featured on the movie soundtrack to Batman Forever, Seal, Kiss from a Rose, MacArthur's Home, C91.3. Afternoon. Hello, it's Graham with you. Now, Travis, what do you love about living locally?
1: Mate, Campbelltown is the centre of the universe. It's family, it's fun, everything we need is here.
0: Exactly right. And as always, lots to get out and be involved with. And this coming Monday afternoon for the kids, if you're keen for them to give maybe either t-ball or softball a go, the Harrington Park Scorpion Softball Club, they're having a come and try afternoon. Now, it's happening at the Rotary Cow Pasture Reserve in Camden. If you would like some more details on this event and others happening around the region, just head to the events page at our website at c913.com.au.
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8: In Campbelltown, Harrellan Road, busy both ways at Kelly Carr Road, Bradbury Appen Road, Hollingview Northbend at St John's Road, Minto Pembroke Road, Oslo South and at Ben Lomond Road, the M5 travelling well from Preston's into the city, and no delays on the M7 through to the M4. Nine News, Sydney's most experienced news team, brings you the latest from our city. 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I'm Peter Brennan. That's latest traffic. 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

0: The Carpenter's Home, C91.3 and Deep Blue Something. Hello, it's Graham with you. Just before 5, the latest news, sport, weather and traffic on the way. Then coming up next hour, got Olivia Rodrigo. John Mellencamp.
1: Oh yeah, life goes on. Long after the thrill of living is gone.
0: And Crowded House.
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4: I'm Gail Murray, Regional Manager at the Mac Camden. I've been at the Mac nearly 23 years. One of the main parts of my job is looking after our lending. At the Mac, we are heavily involved in the local community. I've recently been involved in a golf day for Southwest Sydney Academy of Sport. I can't play golf at all, so it was a very funny day.
3: The Mac, Camden, Picton and Tarmoor. 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
10: In Narellan, Camden Valley Way, slow both ways at Grahamshill Road. Campbelltown, Narellan Road, busy both directions at Kelly Carr Road. Minto, Pembroke Road, slow southbound at Benlamond Road. Bradbury, Appin Road, busy northbound at St John's Road. The M5, Travelwell, Preston's into the city. 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I'm Peter Brennan. That's latest traffic. MacArthur's
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11: Hello, I'm Hugh Phillips. The South Australian government is investigating a mass mortality event as H5 bird flu spreads among the local bird population. CSIRO testing has confirmed a silver gull has been infected, Australia's first seagull to test positive. It takes the state's total number of confirmed H5 bird flu cases to 39. Authorities are also investigating the deaths of 49 crested terns in the coastal town of Cape Jaffa. As South Australia Environment Minister Emily Burke says there has been a significant change in reporting of sick or dead birds.
12: We knew this was going to happen. We always knew that there would be impact and significant impact potentially on our wildlife. And what we are seeing now is just this week particularly is there has been a change in those numbers going from migratory to localised spread and now potentially into large numbers around our coastlines.
11: The federal government insists Australia's fuel supply is secure as motorists brace for a price rise, Toby Goff explains.
13: National fuel stockpiles have nudged higher this week, holding enough petrol, diesel and jet fuel to last over a month. 44 tankers are currently en route to Australian ports. At the same time, the Albanese government's temporary discount to the fuel excise and road user charge is ending tomorrow night, adding 17 cents a litre back onto wholesale costs. As the Middle East conflict continues, fuel prices have climbed close to what they were when the relief was put in place, prompting calls for an extension. But Energy Minister Chris Bowen says it won't happen.
14: No, the road user charge is linked to the petrol excise and that's returning to normal over the weekend.
13: Freight bodies warn they face no choice but to pass the added transport costs on to consumers. Toby Goff reporting.
11: A New South Wales man is facing court accused of possessing a number of prohibited weapons and importing a knuckle duster bearing Nazi symbols. The man was arrested by federal police following a search of a property in Hamlin Terrace on the New South Wales Central Coast. In other news, Foreign Affairs Minister Penny Wong has rejected One Nation's call for a monoculture in Australia in her address to the Garma Festival, and Australian job mobility has dropped to its lowest level on record as workers chose to stay with their current employers.
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11: Checking sport in NRL this hour, the Panthers will come up against the Raiders. Then the Knights face the Broncos. In NRLW, the Tigers have triumphed over the Sharks 32-20. The result sees West return to the winner's circle after back-to-back defeats. And Australia's gold medal tally has risen to 54 on day 8 of the Commonwealth Games in Glasgow. The haul bolstered by standout performances in the men's 10K race walk and individual pursuit at the Velodrome. That's the latest. I'm Hugh Phillips.
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0: We're down to a very chilly low overnight of 2 around the region. Out Sunday, tomorrow, in fact, better looking than today. Mostly sunny tomorrow and a top of 19. Partly cloudy in 21, then on the way for our Monday. And then it's mostly sunny in 18, coming up for us on Tuesday.
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0: John Mellencamp, Jack and Diane, MacArthur's Home, C91.3. MacArthur Breakfast with Ali Redondo back Monday morning. During the week, though, on the show, Ali was sharing the news about how woolly mammoth bones had been discovered.
1: And, well, do you know they found the remains of a woolly mammoth this week?
2: Oh, kidding. A woolly mammoth?
1: It's an ancient mammoth, my friend.
2: Yeah, gotcha.
1: Yeah, was discovered in the Danube River in northern Bulgaria.
2: Okay.
1: Yes.
2: Like, imagine seeing one of those things just walking around Campbelltown.
1: I don't know. I reckon a crocodile is very dinosaur-like. And you're telling me a pelican isn't like a pterodactyl sort of
2: It does
1: vibe.
2: Have that sort of vibe.
1: Yeah. I love a pelican. It doesn't have to prove a point. He just walks around real big with that big beak and that big thing that swallows the fish. And they fly.
2: Quite the skill, yeah. See, they're multi-skilled there.
1: They're massive, like a dragon. They've really got no point to prove. I like an animal that doesn't have to try hard. But, like, you know, you're looking at a wombat. What's he doing? I like an Australian animal. I do, don't get me wrong. But what's a wombat doing? He's just sort of walking about.
2: Yeah.
1: I like wombats, but pelicans just like, I'm coming in. I'm getting some fish.
2: It's got something about it.
1: I mean, he's so overconfident.
2: Yes.
1: That he doesn't chew. He just gets it right in. I had to buy dissolvable Panadol. It's one of the lowest points of my life.
2: Oh,
1: I couldn't swallow a stupid pill. I'm like, oh, my God, I feel like a toddler. What they need to do is figure out how you take the swallow muscles from a pelican and transfer that to a human. What a sweet party trick. Picture it. You're out with your mates. You're having a couple of bevos waiting for dinner to come out and you get like a big steak. Like I'm talking like a T-bone or something, you know? And it comes out and you've told no one you've had the pelican transfer.
2: The pelican
1: so
2: transfer.
1: So you're sitting there undercover knowing you've got these swallow muscles of steel. Your friends are used to seeing you, you know, sitting there cutting it up into tiny little pieces. They're all praying as you swallow, you know, God, is she going to be able to get that one down? Lots of water trying to push it. Go to a wedding, get offered a bread roll, you're like, I can't eat that, buddy.
2: No chance.
1: Sorry.
2: No chance.
1: Bread roll's far beyond my capacity at this point. So your friends don't know. And then the steak comes out and you just flip that into the air, open up your mouth and blah, straight in.
0: She's always thinking. 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

C91.3's $1,000 Payday Thursdays are coming to Thursdays. 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
1: Travelling through Campbelltown, Narellan Road, busy both ways at Kellycar Road, Bradbury Appin Road, slow northbound at St John's Road, Minto Pembroke Road, building southbound at Benlamon Road, the M5 travelling well Preston's into the city, no delays on the M7 through to the M4. 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Hurry ends Monday, only at Freedom. I'm Peter Brennan. That's the latest traffic. MacArthur's C91.3.

McArthur's Home, C91.3. Hello, it's Graham with you. Thanks so much for stopping down and spending part of your Saturday with us. On the way shortly, got David Guetta. We'll also have real soon our weekend wind back. This hour, taking you back to the year that Australia's first mobile phone call was made. It was also the year that the action comedy film Beverly Hills Cop 2, starring Eddie Murphy, it was the highest grossing film at the Aussie box office. Do you think you know what the year is? Well, I'll let you know what it is really soon. Also on the way, coming up, got Pink, Lewis Capaldi, Right Now, Wheatus, Teenage Dirtbag, McArthur's Home, C91.3.

0: MacArthur's home, C91.3, and our weekend wind back for this hour, taking you back to 1987 from their second studio album, actually. It's the Pet Shop Boys and It's a Sin. And yes, in that year of 1987, it says that Australia's first official cellular mobile phone call was made on the 23rd of February by the then Communications Minister, Michael Duffy. And back in those days, mobile phones were sort of like the size of a brick, and I suppose we're glad mobile phones are no longer that size. Afternoon. Hello, it's Graham with you. On the way for you shortly, got the Chili Peppers, Pink, Lewis Capaldi. Right now, though, let's check in and grab the latest on the roads.
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2: No crashes, lights out or breakdowns to report this evening. Few busy spots though still in Campbelltown, Narellan Road, both ways are at Kellycar Road. Also in Narellan, Camden Valley Way, both directions at Grahamshill Road. The M5 travelling well from Preston into the city. No delays on the M7 through to the M4. There's more ways to go electric with Toyota. 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Search Toyota Electrified. Oh, what a feeling, Toyota. I'm Peter Brennan. That's latest traffic. 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

Lewis Capaldi, MacArthur's home, C91.3, afternoon. Hello, it's been Graham with you on what has been, a wet and some may say dreary Saturday afternoon. Though, looking at the forecast, our Sunday tomorrow, it's going to be a whole lot better. A mostly sunny day is on the way. Now, on the way for you, coming up after six, we've got you too. Kings of Leon. Yeah.

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2: No crashes, lights out or breakdowns to report this evening. A few busy spots though still in Campbelltown, Narellan Road both ways are at Kellycar Road. Also in Narellan, Camden Valley Way, both directions at Grahams Hill Road. The M5 travelling well present into the city. No delays on the M7 through to the M4. JB Hi-Fi's got always cheap prices. Get $500 off the Dell 15 Ryzen 5 laptop, smashed to just $899 this week at JB Hi-Fi. I'm Peter Brennan. That's the latest traffic. 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
3: Hello, I'm Hugh Phillips. Energy Minister Chris Bowen is urging motorists not to panic buy petrol as the temporary fuel excise comes to an end tomorrow. The federal government has confirmed the cost of living relief and the road user charge will not be extended. It means prices at the Bowser are likely to rise by approximately 17 cents per litre. Mr Bowen says Australia's fuel reserves remain secure and in good shape.
4: We ask people to buy as much fuel as they need, no more, no less. We saw a similar increase last month, and we didn't really see a massive increase in demand. I would hope that continues, because when we see massive increases in demand, all of a sudden, that's what puts huge pressure on the supply chain, which means it's difficult for everyone.
3: South Australian authorities are investigating a mass bird mortality event after more than 80 dead or sick birds were found off the state's southeast coast. They are being considered as suspected cases of H5 bird flu while they undergo testing in Adelaide. South Australia Chief Veterinary Officer Sky Fruin says sick and dead crested terns near Cape Jaffa were detected via aerial surveillance.
5: We did last survey that area about 2 weeks ago on the 15th of July. At that point in time, there was no evidence of sick or dead birds, and unfortunately, in the 2 weeks since, obviously, that situation has changed.
3: Spanish authorities have confirmed at least 19 people have been killed in a rush of migrants crossing the Moroccan border. About 60,000 people made it across, with the Prime Minister calling it a violation of Spain's territorial integrity. President Donald Trump warns only the Republicans can prevent such a catastrophe happening in America.
6: It looks like an invasion of a country by hundreds of thousands of people. And that same thing's going to happen to us if the Republicans don't get elected, except worse, much bigger, much easier to get into, despite the fact that we have built thousands of miles of wall.
3: And in other news, political pressure is mounting on the government to strengthen compliance laws around Australia's social media ban. Data from the eSafety Commissioner shows more than 40% of children aged 10 to 15 are still holding social media accounts 3 months after the under-16s ban took effect. Liberal Senator Dave Sharma says more needs to be done to crack down on kids bypassing age checks.
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3: Checking sport. In NRL, the Panthers-Raiders clash is underway. The match marks 150 games for star Penrith winger Brian To'o. While the Warriors have defeated the Titans 42-6, the result sees the New Zealand side return to the winner's circle after last week's defeat to the Bulldogs. Later, the Broncos meet the Knights. In NRLW, the Cowboys have defeated the Raiders 18-16. Also wins for the Roosters and the Tigers. That's the latest. I'm Hugh Phillips.
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1: The Hume is looking good north through Denham Court to the M5, M7 interchange. Clear run to the M4 on the M7. The M5 looking good through Lemire. Campbelltown Road through Bardia to Camden Valley Way is clear, and roads around Edmondson, Hornsey and Hoxton Parks are hassle-free. 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I'm Solomon Gates. 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MacArthur,
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2: Sunny tops of 19 degrees today. Good morning, I'm Renee Criddle. The Prime Minister has issued a congratulations to our Australian athletes competing at the Commonwealth Games. Australia has dominated the medal tally, sitting on 61 gold thus far. Day 10 has already seen dominant performances in the athletic stadium, boxing ring and the velodrome. Anthony Albanese has expressed his pride in all those who've donned the green and gold.
3: I just want to give a shout out to all the fantastic athletes who've been competing and representing Australia at the Commonwealth Games in Glasgow. And whether you've won gold, silver or bronze, or simply done your best, the whole of Australia is proud of you.
2: Energy Minister Chris Bowen is urging MacArthur motorists not to panic buy petrol as the temporary fuel excise comes to an end today. The federal government has confirmed the cost of living relief and the road user charge will not be extended. It means prices at the Bowser are likely to rise by about 17 cents a litre. Mr Bowen says Australia's fuel reserves remain secure and in good shape.
4: We ask people to buy as much fuel as they need, no more, no less. We saw, you know, a similar increase last month. And, you know, we didn't really see a massive increase in demand. I would hope that that continues because when we see massive increases in demand, all of a sudden, that's what puts huge pressure on the supply chain, which means it's difficult for everyone.
2: The number of H5 bird flu cases is expected to rise significantly, with authorities investigating a potential mass mortality event. Helicopter surveillance has discovered more than 80 sick or dead crested terns on the South Australian coast. A new flexible transport option is on the way for Campbelltown residents. Council has approved a policy to support the rollout of car services in dedicated parking spaces across the city, allowing locals to hire vehicles for short periods without the cost of owning a car. They can then return the cars to a designated parking space when their trip is complete. Individual locations will be considered on a case-by-case basis, taking into account factors like local demand, parking availability, accessibility and road safety. And new research indicates sleep apnea could be linked to a higher risk of dementia.
0: C91.3 Sport. Discover Jude's Cafe Bar Brasserie at Campbelltown Catholic Club.
2: West Tigers veteran Appy Corrissau insists the Adam Dewey saga has been put to bed. The Lebanese international will play halfback in today's clash with the Eels after walking out on the team last week. Corrissau says Dewey is in a good headspace for the game.
5: I think he's good. I think the boys have been really receptive towards him as well, and I think you guys seen the training the other day, you know, we just sort of dealt with that.
2: Meantime, Newcastle has officially ended Brisbane's premiership defence with a 30-6 victory, and Emma Sue Greentree has won Australia's second boxing gold of the Commonwealth Games, the debutante's match coming down to the very last round.
0: Find a car that fits your life. 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
2: Sunny tops of 19 across MacArthur today. Fine and 21 tomorrow. Sunny and 18 for Tuesday. Right now in Camden, it's 6 degrees. That's the latest on MacArthur's home, C91.3.

MacArthur's home is C91.3. It's the Rubens. Good morning, it's David Archer here. Welcome to Sunday. I'm Derulo for you shortly. We'll play Raven Lane. We'll have a look at the roads for you as well. After Semisonic, this is Closing Time. MacArthur's home, C91.3.

0: 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I'm Solomon Gates. That's the latest traffic. 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

Macarthur's home is C91.3. It's Raven Lanay's Love Me Not. Good morning, it's David Archer here. I'm still the Lefty's new song for you shortly. We'll play Simple Minds. It's your weekend wind back to 1986. And Derulo on C91.3.

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0: MacArthur's home is C91.3. It's your weekend wind back to 1986 at Simple Minds and Sanctify Yourself. You know, they only ever recorded songs that they'd written. It was kind of a rule the band had. There was one exception. It's the song they did for The Breakfast Club, and they had to be dragged kicking and screaming. 5 seconds of summer for you shortly. Have Coldplay lined up. We'll check roads for you next. C91.3.
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6: 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I'm Solomon Gates. That's the latest traffic. 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

MacArthur's home is Sue 91.3. It's Madonna's Like a Prayer. We'll update your news and weather details for 7. 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
11: The Hume is hassle-free through Blair Athol. Smooth run to the airport on the M5. The M7 moving well through Eastern Creek and Bradbury. It's a clear run on Campbellfield Avenue and Appin Road through to Appin. Campbelltown Road cruising nicely through Bardia in both directions. 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Hurry, ends Monday, only at Freedom. I'm Solomon Gates. That's the latest traffic. MacArthur,
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12: Sunny tops of 19 degrees today. Hello again, I'm Renee Criddle. MacArthur motorists are being urged not to panic buy fuel ahead of expected price rises this week. The temporary fuel excise discount will wrap up this weekend, adding an additional 16 cents a litre to the wholesale cost of petrol and diesel across the region. Experts say it could take up to 2 weeks for increases to filter through to the bowser. A man remains in hospital following a police pursuit in Menangle Park on Friday. Campbelltown police tried to pull over a motorcyclist on Menangle Road, but it's alleged he failed to stop. Police began a pursuit before terminating it due to safety concerns. Shortly after, the rider crashed into another vehicle. He was flown to Royal North Shore Hospital with serious injuries. Police have launched a critical incident investigation. Poultry farmers are taking precautionary measures to protect their stock from the H5 bird flu strain. Authorities have now confirmed the virus has spread to native birds. Victorian Farmers Federation Egg Group President Brian Ahmed says it's a matter of if, not when, the disease spreads to farms.
13: It's very clear now that we've been given notice to lock up our birds, so the experts know exactly the best way to protect them. But of course, if we let them all back outside, there's always a risk. Now that it's here, it's something that we as farmers are going to have to learn to manage. It's not something that we're going to eradicate.
12: An 82-year-old and his grandson have almost completed a massive charity ride across the country. Bob and Tom Montgomery have been travelling from Broome to Barrel to raise funding and awareness for motor neurone disease. Bob says they're hoping for a big crowd to help them celebrate at the finish line today.
14: Putting a show on, there's some music. I've even got my old mate coming. Remember Ed Wilson, the Dave Wilson big band? Yeah, he's been a mate of mine for 78 years or somebody. So he said, I'm going to bring the trombone, Bob. I said, well, you better bring something with you, I'll tell you.
12: And the US State Department has broadly warned Americans in the Middle East to consider or be prepared to depart should there be escalation.
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12: The West Tigers will be keen to put the dramas of the past few weeks behind them when they tackle the Eels this afternoon. The two teams will be out to keep their slim finals hopes alive. The match will also pit Jerome Luai against his future side. Overnight, Brisbane's premiership defence was officially destroyed after Newcastle inflicted a 30-6 demolition of the Broncos. And at the Commonwealth Games, Emma Sue Greentree has won Australia's second boxing gold.
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12: Sunny weather today to wrap up the weekend with light winds becoming northeasterly. Fine and 21 tomorrow, sunny and 18 for Tuesday. In Macquarie Fields today, we're heading for tops of 19 degrees. That's the latest on MacArthur's home, C91.3.

MacArthur's home is C91.3. It's the Divinals. Good morning, it's David Archer here. Welcome to Sunday. I have Miley for you shortly. We'll play Queen. Got Foster the People coming up. Check the roads for you Sunday morning as well. Hey, tomorrow morning, MacArthur Breakfast with Ali. She's got tickets for you to see Arne Doe's The Happiest Refugee. This is at the Camden Civic Centre on the 11th of August. You can book now if you like, arnedoe.com. You want to take your chances with Ali tomorrow? She's got free tickets for you. MacArthur's home, C91.3.

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1: Looks like a clear run on the Hume through Narellan Road in both directions if you're citybound. It's a good run on the M5 from Casula. The M7 is moving well to the M4. Travel time from Preston's to Eastern Creek, currently 13 minutes. And Victor Road from Wilton to the M1, moving well. 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

Macarthur's home, C91.3. I'm Olivia Rodrigo for you shortly. Your weekend wine back is from 1992. 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Meantime, it's Justin Timberlake, Sexy Back. 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

0: MacArthur's home is C91.3. It's your weekend wind back to 1992. It's the company of strangers in Motor City. One of Australia's original supergroups. Darrell Braithwaite, James Rain, a few other people. It's great. Shortly, Avicii. 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
7: Looking south, the Hume drama-free through Douglas Park. The M5 moving well through Moorbank and clear all the way to Kingsgrove. Good one on the M7 through Eastern Creek. Roads around Rosemeadow, Gregory Hills and Claymore are clear. And in Campbelltown, Lindsay Street looking good at Broughton Street. Nine News, Sydney's most experienced news team, brings you the latest from our city. 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I'm Solomon Gates. 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

0: 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It's Ellie Goulding's Burn. I'll check your news and weather details for 8 next. 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
9: Good one on the Hume through Raby and onto the M5 at Preston's. No dramas on the M5 to the airport. Travel time from Preston's to Kingsgrove, currently 14 minutes. In Preston's North, the M7 moving well to the M4. And Camden Valley Way from Emerton Park to Narellan is looking good. The unpaid toll process has changed. 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I'm Solomon Gates. That's the latest traffic. MacArthur,
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10: Fine and sunny, tops of 19 degrees today. Hello again, I'm Renee Criddle. Petrol prices are on track to top $2 a litre as the federal government winds up its temporary cut to the fuel excise this weekend. The excise will return to its normal level tomorrow, adding at least 17 cents per litre to wholesale prices paid by service stations in MacArthur. Energy Minister Chris Bowen has confirmed the cost of living relief will not be extended. The NRMA's Peter Khoury says most locals won't notice the impact immediately.
11: A lot of service stations will sell through the stock they currently have in their tanks and then just adjust their prices once they've stocked their tanks with the new supply at the higher price.
10: Hazard reduction burns are taking place across parts of Sydney in a bid to reduce fuel loads. More than 1,000 hectares will be burned across the city's north and northwest. National Parks and Wildlife's Lee Nolan says the efforts may save lives come summer.
12: Both of those burns being done to help protect our neighbours with the summer that's
3: heading towards us, we want to try to reduce the fuels in those areas and protect our neighbouring properties.
10: Construction has officially started on stage one of the Crest Open Space and Learn to Ride facility in Gledswood Hills. The $3.4 million project will include a bicycle learn to ride course, a mountain bike trail, car park, kickabout areas and shared pathways. It's being delivered by Camden Council with co-funding from the state government and is expected to be complete in 2027. New research indicates sleep apnea could be linked to a higher risk of dementia. The Monash study has found middle-aged adults with the condition are at a greater risk of significant cognitive decline later in life. Researchers say managing symptoms earlier could support long-term brain health. And the parents of murdered Queensland schoolboy Daniel Morcombe have co-signed a letter calling for a national register of child abusers.
2: 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Discover Jude's Cafe Bar Brasserie at Campbelltown Catholic Club.
10: The Warriors have triumphed over the Titans 42 points to 6 in the NRL. The result marks 13 wins for the New Zealand side this season. Warriors coach Andrew Webster says the team delivered what was expected.
12: What we wanted to do, we certainly did for big parts. They were perfect, but it's not going to be. Some work on, I think we'd leave every game we'll work on, but when we nailed the things we wanted to do, and that was eliminate fast starts, we look good.
10: The Panthers defeated the Raiders 42-18. The Broncos went down to the Knights 30-6. Today, the West Tigers face up to the Eels. And Australia has claimed gold in the men's 4x100 metres relay at the Commonwealth Games. It's our first win in the event since 1974.
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10: Sunny weather to wrap up the weekend with light winds becoming northeasterly. Fine and 21 tomorrow, sunny and 18 for Tuesday. In Minto today, we're heading for tops of 19 degrees. That's the latest on MacArthur's home, C91.3.

MacArthur's Home, is C91.3. Good morning, it's David Archer here. Ali is back tomorrow morning, MacArthur Breakfast. She has tickets for you to see Brown Sugar at the William Inglis Hotel. You want details? williaminglis.com.au. 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

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I'm Solomon Gates. That's the latest traffic. 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

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It's Somers 12 to 12. It's Damon Archer here. I'm Delta for you shortly. Going to play the Gorillaz. Your weekend wine back is from 1990, the second time it came out. First time was way back in the 60s. It's a song that caused one of the most famous romantic comedy films ever to have its name changed. Meantime, Gorillaz, C91.3.

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0: MacArthur's Home is Sleep 91.3. It's Roy Orbison's Pretty Woman. It's your weekend wind back to 1990. Had that song have never come along, the film Pretty Woman would never have been called Pretty Woman. It was originally going to be called $3,000, which, if you remember, is the price tag from the movie. Duke DuMont for you shortly. Red Hot Chili Peppers lined up. We'll check Rhodes for you next. C91.3.
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7: No delays on the Hume between Menangle and Macquarie Links in Lumiere. The M5 moving well. No dramas on the M7 to the M4. Looking to the coast, it's a clear run on Appin Road to the M1. And no problems on Picton Road through Wilton. 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Hurry, ends Monday, only at Freedom. I'm Solomon Gates. That's the latest traffic. 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

0: 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We'll check roads, then Maroon 5. 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
4: 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The M7 is moving well to the M4. Travel time there, currently 13 minutes. 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I'm Solomon Gates. That's the latest traffic. MacArthur,
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5: Fine and sunny weather to wrap up the weekend, tops of 19 degrees. Good morning, I'm Renee Criddle. Energy Minister Chris Bowen is urging MacArthur motorists not to panic buy petrol as the temporary fuel excise comes to an end this weekend. The federal government has confirmed the cost of living relief and the road user charge will not be extended beyond today. It means prices at the Bowser are likely to rise by about 17 cents a litre. Mr Bowen says Australia's fuel reserves remain secure and in good shape.
6: We ask people to buy as much fuel as they need, no more, no less. We saw, you know, a similar increase last month, and, you know, we didn't really see a massive increase in demand. I would hope that that continues, because when we see massive increases in demand, all of a sudden, that's what puts huge pressure on the supply chain, which means it's difficult for everyone.
5: Experts warn Australia may have seen the first signs of wildlife mass mortality from the H5 bird flu. Authorities are investigating the deaths of close to 50 crested terns near Cape Jaffa in South Australia. There are now 53 confirmed cases of the virus across the country. Invasive Species Council Chief Executive Jack Goff says we should prepare for a difficult period.
7: There's a tsunami of devastation about to break across Australia's wildlife, and we're seeing that this bird flu, which has been so devastating overseas, is now starting to build momentum. So it's in five different states, five different species, including a seagull now.
5: Car share services are coming to Campbelltown, giving residents another way to get around without owning a vehicle. Council has approved a new policy allowing approved operators to set up dedicated car share parking spaces on council-managed land, allowing them to hire and return vehicles. The locations will be assessed based on demand, parking availability and access to public transport. The parents of murdered Queensland schoolboy Daniel Morcombe have co-signed a letter calling for a national register of children child abusers. Bruce and Denise Morecambe have joined the federal opposition leader and advocacy group Child Care Choice in pushing for the change. Their move follows a string of high-profile abuse cases at childcare centres across the country. And the United States has issued a fresh warning to Americans in the Middle East, urging them to consider departing now.
1: 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Discover Jude's Cafe Bar Brasserie at Campbelltown Catholic Club.
5: West Tigers veteran Api Korosau insists the Adam Dewey saga has been put to bed. The Lebanese international will play halfback in today's clash with the Eels after walking out on the team last week. Korosau says Dewey's in a good headspace for the game.
8: I think he's good. I think the boys have been really receptive towards him as well. And I think you guys seen the training the other day, you know, we just sort of dealt with that.
5: Meantime, Newcastle has officially ended Brisbane's premiership defence with a 30-6 victory. The Warriors have triumphed over the Titans 42-6. The Panthers defeated the Raiders 42-18 in Mudgee. And Aussie Curtis Marshall has won gold in the men's pole vault at the Commonwealth Games. Australia's holding firm atop the medal tally with 67 gold.
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5: Fine and sunny weather across MacArthur with light winds becoming northeasterly. Fine and 21 tomorrow, sunny and 18 for Tuesday. In Lumiere today, we're heading for tops of 19 degrees. That's the latest on MacArthur's home, C91.3.

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1: Leswood Hills is looking good in both directions on Camden Valley Way. A delay-free run westbound on the M5 from the city on your run into Preston's. Minto, we are seeing some minor delays northbound on Pembroke Road at Ben Lomond Road. And through Menangle, also underpace northbound on Menangle Road. 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I'm Thomas Reeve. That's the latest traffic on MacArthur's C91.3.

MacArthur's Home is C91.3. It's Noah Can't Stick Season. It's David Archer here. I'll play Taylor for you shortly. This is the Scripts Break Even. Your weekend way back is from 1990. Look forward to Delamitri on C91.3.

0: MacArthur's Home is still on 1.3. It's your weekend wind back to 1990. Band from Glasgow, that is Delamitri's Kiss This Thing Goodbye. They freely admit they just made the name up for the band. There's a few people who tried to read all sorts of stuff into it. They're like, nah, don't look too closely. We just made it up. We'll check the roads for you next. Mark Ronson, Bruno Mars for you shortly. We'll play Paul Simon, MacArthur's Home, C91.3.
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7: In Eaglevale, no hassles on the Hume in either direction. In Casula, no dramas on the M5 to the airport. We've got no delays so far on the M7 to the M4. In Bradbury, good flow on Appin Road and Woodland Road. And in Campbelltown, Menangle Road is moving well. 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I'm Solomon Gates. 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
4: In Eaglevale, no hassles on the Hume in either direction. In Casula, no dramas on the M5 to the airport. We've got no delays so far on the M7 to the M4. In Bradbury, good flow on Appin Road and Woodland Road. And in Campbelltown, Menangle Road is moving well. Nine News Sydney's most experienced news team brings you the latest from our city. 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I'm Solomon Gates. That's the latest traffic. MacArthur,
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5: Sunny tops of 19 degrees today. Hello again, I'm Renee Criddle. MacArthur motorists are being urged not to panic buy fuel ahead of expected price rises this week. The temporary fuel excise discount will wrap up this weekend, adding an additional 16 cents a litre to the wholesale cost of petrol and diesel across the region. Experts say it could take up to 2 weeks for increases to filter through to the bowser. A man remains in hospital following a police pursuit in Menangle Park on Friday. Campbelltown police tried to pull over a motorcyclist on Menangle Road, but it's alleged he failed to stop. Police began a pursuit before terminating it due to safety concerns. Shortly after, the rider crashed into another vehicle. He was flown to Royal North Shore Hospital with serious injuries. Police have launched a critical incident investigation. Poultry farmers are taking precautionary measures to protect their stock from the H5 bird flu strain. Authorities have now confirmed the virus has spread to native birds. Victorian Farmers Federation Egg Group President Brian Ahmed says it's a matter of if, not when, the disease spreads to farms.
6: It's very clear now that we've been given notice to lock up our birds, so the experts know exactly the best way to protect them. But of course, if we let them all back outside, there's always a risk. Now that it's here, it's something that we as farmers are going to have to learn to manage. It's not something that we're going to eradicate.
5: An 82-year-old and his grandson have almost completed a massive charity ride across the country. Bob and Tom Montgomery have been travelling from Broome to Barrel to raise funding and awareness for motor neurone disease. Bob says they're hoping for a big crowd to help them celebrate at the finish line today.
7: Putting a show on, there's some music. I've even got my old mate coming. Remember Ed Wilson, the David Wilson big band? Yeah, he's been a mate of mine for 78 years or somebody, I think. So he said, I'm going to bring the trombone, Bob. I said, well, you better bring something with you, I'll tell you.
5: And the US State Department has broadly warned Americans in the Middle East to consider or be prepared to depart should there be escalation.
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5: The West Tigers will be keen to put the dramas of the past few weeks behind them when they tackle the Eels this afternoon. The two teams will be out to keep their slim finals hopes alive. The match will also pit Jerome Luai against his future side. Overnight, Brisbane's premiership defence was officially destroyed after Newcastle inflicted a 30-6 demolition of the Broncos. And at the Commonwealth Games, Emma Sue Greentree has won Australia's second boxing gold.
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5: Sunny weather today to wrap up the weekend with light winds becoming northeasterly. Fine and 21 tomorrow, sunny and 18 for Tuesday. In Macquarie Fields today, we're heading for tops of 19 degrees. That's the latest on MacArthur's home, C91.3.